0: 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I was given a name of a new artist the other day, and within 4 hours, I listened to everything they've ever made. 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
1: Two continents, one trophy. Argentina and Spain collide in the World Cup final. Messi's heirs against La Roja's relentless midfield machine. Argentina, gritty, emotional, built on the shoulders of a nation that lives and dies with every touch. Spain, clinical, possession-obsessed, the tiki-taka bloodline that's produced champions for two decades. This is flair versus system, passion versus precision, Buenos Aires against Madrid, and a World Cup final on the line. One final, one champion. Sunday, the world stops.
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What's going on? It's Coop. Check out this artist, Cameron Whitcomb. 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

Detroit's 99.5 YC. What's going on? Is Coop got a request for Luke Combs? We'll get to that just after 9 o'clock. Right now, it's the latest from Riley Green called Think Is You Drunk?

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0: This story is going to make you crazy. Indiana lottery winners lose out on a $100,000 payday over a technical issue, and they had to halt sales of this scratch-off game, Josh.
1: What happened?
0: Mike Fields, a forklift driver in Indy, purchased a Space Invaders Cash Invasion scratch-off ticket.
1: Okay.
0: And the card revealed he had won $100,000.
1: Be so hyped about that.
0: He was so excited, he scanned his winning ticket, but then discovered the ticket was worth $20. On the front of the ticket, it says, you won this amount. You won $100,000, basically.
1: Yeah.
0: And now they're saying it's only worth $20. I think the lottery is going to have to pay this guy and these people with these tickets. They've halted all sales. They're trying to get these
1: other tickets out of the system. Yeah.
0: Out of the stores.
1: Yeah.
0: And I think there's going to be a mess.
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5: My name is Osgood, the Great Dane, that's me. 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

0: This is one of the coolest things I think Lego has ever come out with. Did you see this new Lego set of Barcelona's Sagrada Familia? This is that iconic church
1: yeah,
0: that
1: really
0: they
1: cool.
0: were building. I think they've been under construction for hundreds of years.
1: Still under construction. Still building.
0: Now, Lego has come out with this, and it's beautiful. It's $800, Josh, and it's over 12,000 pieces
1: yeah,
0: of Legos.
1: Look at that photo. Is that the set right there that
0: that's
1: I'm looking
0: the
1: at,
0: set.
1: Or is that the church?
0: No, that's the set.
1: Wow.
0: That is the Lego set.
1: How cool is that?
0: And I can't even imagine how long it would take you to put 12,000 Lego pieces together and get them all in the right spot.
1: I don't have the patience for that, do you?
0: No, but this is, people are going crazy about this, wanting this.

0: I think it's cool, but I don't know if I'd pay $800 for it.
1: Unless you're really into it. Could it be a collector's item at one point?
0: It could be. I don't think they're going to make a lot of them.
1: It's one of the coolest churches that I've seen ever.
0: It's beautiful.
1: Yeah. 99.

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1: As a co-host nation, the U.S. men's national team walked into their own World Cup with something they haven't had since 1994, home field advantage, and a roster loaded with talent playing at the highest levels in Europe. Mauricio Pochettino led a 26-man group anchored by AC Milan's Christian Pulisic, chasing a first quarterfinal since 2002. A Group D draw against Paraguay, Australia, and Turkey looked manageable on paper. The pressure? Sky high. Would a golden generation finally deliver on American soil or crumble under the weight of expectation? That question would define the entire tournament. It marked the fourth time in five World Cups the Americans exited at the round of 16. Will 2030 finally be the year the U.S. breaks through?
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1: Riley Green sat down on Theo Von's podcast and was asked about his dating life or lack thereof.
2: It's really not that easy to meet a girl when you're doing what we're doing. Like, I'm not going to meet a girl to show. You know, I mean, I'm confined to the back, you know, on a bus, and I'm not going to meet a girl on Instagram. You know what I mean? And when you get to a place where people are, you know, it gets tough to know who you're meeting for what.
3: Jason Aldean says he knew Stella Lefty had a hit on her hands almost immediately. He shared after hearing Stella's song Boston on the radio, it wasn't long before his two youngest children, Navy and Memphis, were singing it around the house. And according to Jason, that's one of the best signs that a song is connecting. Quote, when a 7 and 8 year old are singing it, you know you got a hit. That's Third Shift Country News with Mo and Stickman. Playing.

0: 4 in 10 of us are not excited about the idea of sharing the road with self-driving cars.
1: I could see that.
0: Can we talk about that 6 in 10 that are apparently like, yeah, I can't wait?

horseback. Now he's a buckskin, 15 hands, 5-time team rope champion.

0: Most of us, when we see that giant wall of legal language that is terms and conditions, we all do the same thing. Scroll. Yep. I agree.
1: Yep. And I know I should probably read all that fine print, but I don't have time for that.
0: Almost nobody does. And fewer people even understand it when they do. To prove the point, people were asked to sign up for a fake social media account, and buried in the terms were some ridiculous conditions, including giving up their firstborn child and sharing their information with NSA. Most people never noticed, and then there were some who noticed, signed up anyway.
1: What? I guess assuming it might not be real life.
0: This can't be real. No.
1: I will say, in the day and age with AI and ChatGPT, if you really wanted to make sure none of that was happening, couldn't you just
0: copy paste?
1: Like,
0: oh yeah,
1: is this legit? Quick summary.
0: Do you trust ChatGPT that much?
1: Well, that's a good question too. I don't know.

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Yay! 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

0: If you are behind on your liking social media pages, might we suggest the Mo and Stickman pages?
1: So lovely.
0: @Mo and Stickman. Spell it STYCKMAN.

0: Mo and Stickman, country question time. Unwritten rules that everybody should know and follow.
1: If someone is carrying multiple things and they look like they're going to drop it, one, don't ask them, need a hand. Obviously they do, so just help them. Or just go and help them.
0: Just help!
1: This is in reference to me carrying in the groceries and having all my children stare at me, not helping. I shouldn't have to tell you to get up and go help. It should be, let me get this for you.
0: Right.
1: Let me help you, Mom.
0: I think you could probably, you got a house full of boys, so this is probably you as well. If you sprinkle when you tinkle, be a sweetie and wipe the seedy.
1: Man, I wish they had learned that.
0: I mean, don't get me wrong. That's written in a lot of places, but I don't know that it's an official rule. It just should be.
1: The learning curve there is when they get old enough to start cleaning the bathroom. I make the boys clean their toilet.
0: Yeah.
1: And they're, I'm like, you did it.
0: You did it.
1: So figure it out.
0: All right. So now it is your turn. What are some unofficial rules that you think everybody should know and follow? If you're listening on the Odyssey app, you can tap on the microphone on the station page, leave us a voice message.

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Yay! 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
1: Two continents, one trophy. Argentina and Spain collide in the World Cup final. Messi's heirs against La Roja's relentless midfield machine. Argentina, gritty, emotional, built on the shoulders of a nation that lives and dies with every touch. Spain, clinical, possession-obsessed, the tiki-taka bloodline that's produced champions for two decades. This is flair versus system, passion versus precision, Buenos Aires against Madrid, and a World Cup final on the line. One final, one champion. Sunday, the world stops.
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0: It is the Moe and Stick Man Country Question. What is an unwritten rule that everybody should know and follow?
1: Don't blow your nose in the middle of a restaurant.
0: Preach.
2: Oh, yeah.

0: It is a Moe and Sick Man country question. What is an unwritten rule that everybody should know and follow?
1: Stand closer. It's shorter than what you think.
0: Oh, yes, it is. I think I blushed a little bit.

0: It is the Mo and Stick Man country question. What is an unwritten rule that everybody should know and follow?
1: Do not put muddy shoes in the house.
2: I'm going to play this back for my kids.
0: Just going to put it on repeat,
2: Yeah, just on repeat, because they do not catch this memo.

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0: It is the Moe and Stickman Country Question. What is an unwritten rule that everybody should know and follow?
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2: Yes.
1: Put the buggy up. 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
0: That is a
2: good one. I always love the memes. 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

0: headlines. Two thieves in Germany allegedly stole a bunch of electronics, including computers and TVs. And the problem was getting everything home. So they flagged down a taxi. And the driver helped them load all the boxes, drove them to their apartment, collected his fare and a very generous tip. And then he called police.
1: Stop.
0: Authorities later raided the apartment, reportedly found all the stolen stuff from that burglary, and they got arrested. So let's just review, okay? They stole the goods. They hired a witness, told him exactly where they lived, and even tipped him for his trouble.
1: And thought they wouldn't get in trouble?
0: I guess.
1: Wow.
0: Listen, that's not a getaway plan. That is same-day delivery for the police is what
1: that is. Yes, it is.

0: There is a school district in New York, and they have a new classroom helper this year. It is a humanoid robot named Sally. Now, according to this, they always say this, but according to this, Sally will not replace teachers, but she'll be there to help students learn and even help teachers stay on track during lessons. This is where it gets a little creepy. Sally has silicone skin, long brown hair, facial expressions, can carry on conversations. She won't necessarily be standing up. She'll be kind of in a seated position. And students won't use their names when they talk to her. Instead, they're going to use a number. This is reportedly due to privacy concerns, I think.
1: Because it stores all that information.
0: Right. So the student will walk up and go something like, "Hi, Miss Sally. I'm student number, 63. And then Sally's going to be like, "Hey, we were talking about this yesterday. Do you want to continue that conversation?" "Oh, yes, I would love
1: to." Weird. Wild.
0: And then she can even remind teachers that they accidentally skipped a part of the lesson. Read that as backseat teaching.
1: Where I think the teachers would appreciate the extra help, there's a total creepy vibe, especially when it starts telling the teacher what to do.
0: "Hey, you messed that up.
1: Try that again, teacher. You're teaching them wrong."
0: Yeah.
1: Oh.

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Yay! Winnem on Detroit's number one Morgan Wallen station, 99.5 YCD.

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0: There's this study that says that a decline in the number of words spoken each day is even steeper for people under 25. They lose an average of 451 words a year.
1: Really?
0: Yeah, a spokesperson for the group of the study said, LOL, thumbs up.
1: It's terrible.

0: You probably missed a spot. According to this, you probably missed several.
1: Are you talking about my cleaning?
0: No. Tell you what I'm talking about.
1: Coming up, good cleaner, you know.
0: Stickman Show.

0: All right, if you are putting on sunscreen this summer, here's a reminder. Most of us aren't nearly as thorough as we think we are.
1: I think I'm guilty here.
0: So when people are asked to apply sunscreen to their faces, and then they checked under like a special UV camera, the average person missed about 10% of their face. The most commonly missed spot on your face is, yes?
1: Oh, I don't know. Forehead? Nose?
0: No, the bridge of your nose. Because you do forehead, you do cheeks,
1: but you
0: go across your nose, right? Mm-hmm. More than 3/4 of people forgot it. Another big one was eyelids. People skip it because nobody wants sunscreen in their eyes. But then it goes on to say other commonly forgotten places include your ears, your scalp, the tops of your toes. Yes, I've done that and scorched my feet. The backs of your knees and your armpits.
1: Okay.
0: My armpits are largely shaded.
1: I don't think I've ever applied sunscreen into my armpit. Ever in the history of my life.
0: I don't like sunscreen anyway. I make my wife do it because I don't want all that stuff on my hands. But armpits?
1: That's a weird one.
0: No.
1: The back is usually my mess because I can put it on everywhere else, and then I usually need Brad or my kids, somebody help me get on, and then I forget to ask them to do it. And, you know, 2 hours later, I'm like, oh, I forgot to put sunscreen on my back.
0: Some of those, so there's some memes that float around on TikTok and whatnot of people that have this, like, red sunburnt square on their back, and it is literally as far as they can reach in every direction, and there's, like, this one place right in the middle
1: of
0: your back.
1: That's me.

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Hey, it's Josh. You probably know Jeep. Always being one of those brands you see everywhere. Everywhere you look, there's a Grand Cherokee, a Wrangler. But take the Grand Cherokee. It's the most awarded SUV of all time. That is based on all the latest competitive information. More awards than any other SUV, and it's probably assembled right here in Detroit. Right at Mack and Jefferson. 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
1: How much is this much?
0: I'll tell you, coming up on the Mo and Stickman Show. From the side.

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0: 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Score a Morgan t-shirt, rally towel, win cash and gift cards from the cash man,

0: July is National Ice Cream Month, and some new numbers prove that America takes that responsibility very, very seriously.
1: I like that.
0: Nearly everybody says that they eat ice cream at least once a week, and during the summer, really? The average person goes through about 11 scoops a week. 11!
1: I don't know that I've had 11 all year. What does that say
0: for
1: about
0: real?
1: Me? For real. I'm not a huge ice cream eater. And it's not because I don't like it. I just, it's not the norm in my diet.
0: Well, it's not convenient for you, for one. Because if you get ice cream, then all your kids have to get ice cream. Well, then it's a mess. And then, you know.
1: That's true. And if I do buy ice cream, it's gone before I think I even get any. So. I just don't really buy it. We do popsicles. We're more of a popsicle family than ice cream.
0: I am I am a fan of the Klondike bar. I go through some Klondike bars.
1: Yeah, I never really got into those. Because they're kind of ice cream sandwichy, aren't they?
0: Kind
1: of,
0: yeah.
1: Which I don't like ice cream sandwiches. I know I just said that out loud.
0: Man, you are a weirdo.
1: I don't like that the cookie is not crunchy.
0: I don't think we can be friends anymore.

0: This week, back in 1995, Amazon opened for business as an online bookstore.
1: Really?
0: Back then, Jeff Bezos was a broke nerd. Now he's a rich geek.

0: Fox Sports says 90% of men are passionate about sports, while only 40% of women are passionate about sports.
1: Really?
0: Men are so into sports because you can't bet on the outcome of Love Island.
1: I mean, are you sure about that?
0: I mean, no, I'm not really.

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1: Riley Green sat down on Theo Von's podcast and was asked about his dating life or lack thereof.
2: It's really not that easy to meet a girl when you're doing what we're doing. Like, I'm not going to meet a girl to show. You know, I mean, I'm confined to the back, you know, on a bus, and I'm not going to meet a girl on Instagram. You know what I mean? And when you get to a place where people are, you know, it gets tough to know who you're meeting for what.
3: Jason Aldean says he knew Stella Lefty had a hit on her hands almost immediately. He shared after hearing Stella's song Boston on the radio. It wasn't long before his two youngest children, Navy and Memphis, were singing it around the house. And according to Jason, that's one of the best signs that a song is connecting. Quote, when a 7 and 8 year old are singing it, you know you've got a hit. That's Third Shift Country News with Mo and Stickman.

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1: Two continents, one trophy. Argentina and Spain collide in the World Cup final. Messi's heirs against La Roja's relentless.

0: relentless midfield machine. Argentina, gritty, emotional, built on the shoulders of a nation that lives and dies with every touch. Spain, clinical, possession-obsessed, the tiki-taka bloodline that's produced champions for two decades. This is flair versus system, passion versus precision, Buenos Aires against Madrid, and a World Cup final on the line. One final, one champion. Sunday, the world stops.
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0: It's time for Mo and Stickman's Things You Didn't Know Yesterday. Maybe.
1: Did you know that bird watchers in the United States spend just over $100 million on traveling and equipment every year?
2: Really?
1: Bird watchers. Mo is not a bird watcher.
2: Why would you waste your money on something like that?
1: Things you didn't know yesterday. Maybe. Did you know, based on current estimates, Earth is likely around 60 to 80% of the way through its habitable lifespan?
2: Ooh.
1: That's kind of unnerving, ain't it?
2: Yeah.
1: And finally, things you didn't know yesterday. Maybe. Did you know that the first United States women's boxing match happened in 1876, and the winner received a silver butter dish as a prize?
2: What a letdown.
0: This has been Mo and Stickman's Things You Didn't Know Yesterday. Maybe.

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1: Hey, Detroit. This is Keith Urban. 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
0: hot summer. 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

0: Housewives number one for New Country 99.5 YCD. Josh, Rachel, and Grumwald. Gang's all here on a
1: Friday.
0: Hey, happy Friday. And
2: what?
0: It's a payday Friday.
2: Oh, it is.
0: Yeah.
2: I forgot about that.
1: Brady's all upset. Don't even bring it up.
2: I forgot
1: it's very
2: about
1: triggering
2: that.
1: Triggering to him right now.
0: He never forgets about that.
2: I did today.
0: What are you doing? You need some coffee? Let's
2: no,
0: get you a coffee.
2: I actually need to not be here and go spend some of my money.
0: I get it. On your mortgage.
2: Yeah, exactly.
0: Good morning, Bailey Zimmerman, 99.5 YCD.

0: the biggest country star on the planet, performing at the biggest stadium in America. 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

0: pulling up my paid weather app. The forecast today, smoke.
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2: No kidding.
0: It says smoke.
1: Yeah.
0: 93 for the high. Tomorrow we'll see some thunderstorms. 91, 84 on Sunday. Sunny, at least on Sunday, they're saying.
1: But hopefully this rain that we'll get this weekend
3: Saturday, right?
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1: YCD Traffic.
17: There's road work on the South Gulch Freeway northbound between Ford Road and Plymouth, one lane open. Also this weekend, I-75 is scheduled to close northbound between I-96 and the Lodge, as well as southbound from Springwalls to Schaefer starting at 9 o'clock tonight through Monday. I'm Michelle Pendio with traffic.

0: food item from the 90s is back. It is back.
1: People have been asking for this item to come back for years and years and years, and this week they finally brought it back.
2: Have they been begging the Colonel?
0: Oh, I see what you did there. Just after 6, we'll talk about it.

0: Josh, Rachel, and Grunwald.
1: I know Josh loves KFC.
2: Oh, I do love KFC.
1: And KFC came out in the 90s with this popcorn chicken.
3: Oh.
1: And for years, fans have been asking for it to come back.
3: Yeah.
1: Well, KFC is bringing it back, and it's going to be here for a limited time, they're saying. I don't know the last time you guys have had it, but it is unbelievable.
2: Had to be like 10 years ago at least, right?
3: Yeah. I mean, it's been a while.
2: Hasn't been out in a long time.
1: Now, you're going to be able to get a 16-ounce popcorn chicken bucket with four dipping sauces for $10.
2: So a pound?
3: Yeah. Show me how big around a piece of popcorn chicken
2: very
3: is.
2: Tiny,
3: very tiny.
2: Very tiny. They used to be at least.
1: Yeah, they are. They're small. They're like a third of a nugget.
3: A third of a nugget?
1: Yeah.
2: So to be fair, a lot of it's breading.
3: See, that's what I was getting
2: to.
3: It's a lot of breading, isn't it?
2: I like a little girth in my popcorn chicken,
1: that's the
2: if
1: rumor.
2: Possible.
1: But I think this is going to be exciting. I mean, honestly, the popcorn chicken was a huge thing. I think kids... Little kids are going to love it.
2: Fat kids, Reese's Pieces.
1: It is. It really is.
3: Novelty for kids.
1: It's a fat kids M&M's.
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0: 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With Rachel Hunter.
2: There's no question that Riley Green has had a lot of success. He's got a string of big hit singles, a mantle full of awards, and a lot of success under his belt. But there are a couple of things that keep Riley Green going.
3: There's a certain amount of, I've already accomplished way more than I ever thought I would. So there's a peace of mind in that. And, you know, there's also a little bit of, I'm guaranteed a certain career at this point. You know, even if I never have another hit, I can go tour and, you know, I can make a living, support my family, whatever I need to do. So there's peace in knowing that. But I think the competitive part of me, and like we talked about the other day, is like when I have a hit or win an award or whatever it is, I don't feel like I can relax now. You know, I've accomplished that. It's really more like, okay, now I got to go do the next thing. I think I always say that I want to try to get as much out of the opportunities I've got as I can. Yeah. I feel pressure in that regard of just like, I want to go and be as successful as I can. But it's not necessarily a nervous thing. Certainly not with the shows getting bigger. That side of it is not a pressure thing, because I mean the fans make it enjoyable. When you go to a show and you got a sold out arena and they're excited you're there, yeah, it's easy.
4: I would do the opposite. I think if I had a couple of hit records, I would coast.
5: You'd coast.
4: I'd relax. I'd take some vacations. I'd take a couple of years off touring.
2: Yeah, just what you needed to get by and live on, right?
5: I gotta be honest.
2: I didn't
5: think Riley would be this successful.
4: You didn't?
5: Didn't see it coming.
4: I always thought he would.
5: I mean, he's a good-looking guy, obviously, and I think that helps.
2: I was just going to say, I can't say his looks have hurt him.
5: I don't think it hurts him at all, but I never thought he would have this level start.
4: Well, Josh, on the other hand, his looks have not helped him.
5: They have not. Hoping one day they will.

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0: YCD Traffic.
26: There's road work on the South Field Freeway northbound between Ford Road and Plymouth, one lane open. Also this weekend, I-75 is scheduled to close northbound between I-96 and the Lodge, as well as southbound from Springwells to Schaefer starting at 9 o'clock tonight through Monday. I'm Michelle Pengio with traffic.
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0: We are Detroit's country.

0: What do you guys do with birthday cards that have been mailed to you, given to you after your birthday?
1: I hang on to them for a little bit.
0: Same.
1: Ultimately, they go in the garbage.
0: We have probably two drawers in our house that are just full of cards.
1: Oh, you keep them? You store them?
0: Yeah, I don't know why. I feel bad throwing them away.
2: Yeah, but one day you're going to go, oh my God, I don't need these, and throw them all in the garbage.
1: Well, I like the, you know, if I have them from my dad or something like that, who's no longer around, it's nice to keep around. You know what I mean?
0: That's what I specifically
1: think
0: of.
1: My mom, who's not going to be here at some point.
0: I have a handwritten card from my dad about how much he loves me, and he hasn't been around for years. I'm never going to get rid of that. Yeah.
2: Did you keep the card that you got anonymously in the mail the other day, the postcard?
1: What was...
0: From a restaurant.
2: It was from a restaurant.
1: Oh, from Layla. Yeah, you idiot. Yeah. It's on my fridge.
0: Well, from
1: I forgot he did that.
0: A post on Reddit recently, she wanted to declutter and said getting rid of all those cards laying around the house, keeping only the ones that are handwritten and meaningful, was very, very cleansing.
1: I'm sure it was.
0: Yeah. Sure it was. Two drawers full.
1: Eventually, they go in the trash. Yeah. 99.5 YCD.

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1: Yeah, we've got tickets to the first show next Friday night, a week from tonight.
0: A week from tonight, yeah. Yep. 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
4: Emergency road repairs leave only the right lane open. Southfield Freeway northbound between Ford Road and 96. This weekend, 75 scheduled to close. Northbound from 96 to the Lodge and southbound from Springwells to Schaefer, 9 to 9 through 5 a.m. Monday. I'm Michelle Pendio with traffic.

0: snapshot last night at 995 WICD on Facebook of the Detroit skyline.
1: Yeah, the smoke or the covered. Fog.
2: The crazy thing for me is today the air quality is worse than yesterday. And, you know, they've canceled a couple of concerts. They canceled Sarah McLachlan the other night.
1: They canceled Pine Knob, Meadowbrook, Soaring Eagle, everything.
0: Yeah, John Mellencamp was last night. Yeah. That was canceled, yeah.
2: Yeah, but, you know, in the defense of having the concert last night, John Mellencamp smokes about 4 packs of cigarettes a day.
0: But his lungs could handle it. That's
2: his
0: my point, though.
2: Yeah, can handle it.
0: Absolutely, because he's immune to this air quality. And some people out there, you're immune.
2: Well,
0: you ain't worried about it.
2: They're saying that the particles in this, like yesterday, if you were outside, they said, I think it's like smoking 7 cigarettes.
0: Isn't that a funny concept, though? Like, what did you do back in the day that prepared you for this moment?
1: Yeah.
2: Honestly, for me,
1: toughened you up.
2: Yeah. I loved having fires as a kid, campfires and everything else.
0: That's what it smells like out there.
2: Every time that, you know, we would camp or we'd be outside or at our friend's house, we would have campfires. And I would always come home smelling like smoke. I would come home with my clothes burned you know, sparks hitting me and everything else.
0: You would burn like certain plastics that now you're not allowed to burn.
2: Listen, back
1: in the day, right?
0: Like full-ass pallets.
2: You know, my friend Freddie and I, our favorite thing to do, his dad had a bunch of old tires.
1: Yeah.
2: We would burn tires.
1: Exactly.
2: And this black smoke coming from the tires. And the tires would get so hot, it would burn white.
0: You guys did not care what was burning in that fire. I love it.

0: Somehow today's air quality is going to be worse than yesterday. How is that possible? Yesterday was terrible.
1: It was terrible.
0: It was one of the worst in the country, they were saying.
2: No, it was the worst in the world. The world.
1: Yes, and today it's going to be worse than it was yesterday here, which is wild to me.
0: 248-945-9995. What crazy things did you do back in the day to make you immune for days like today?
2: Somebody commented, and this reminded me, we drank Boone's Farm.
1: Boone's Farm was, back in the day,
2: carbonated wine.
1: You know what it was?
0: No, it was worse than that.
1: It was like Tito's or Grey Goose. It was the best of the best.
2: My friend Paul and I, we get a bottle or two of Boone. You know, what flavor do you want? Strawberry? What flavor do you want? We're set for the night.
1: Yeah. Well, I could say, and I know this isn't going to shock you.
2: What?
1: I was into the wine coolers. Remember the Seagram's wine coolers?
2: Zima.
1: And the Zima.
0: Those are wine coolers?
1: Yeah, but I like Zima. Yeah. Remember I would drink that at the Post?
0: You're such a chick.
1: I am.
0: It's unbelievable.
2: I don't know any men who drink.
0: How feminine you are.
2: Guys don't drink Zima.
1: I loved it.
0: Oh, my God.
1: Listen, I grew up with my mom and two sisters, and I was the only guy in the house.
0: Drink a beer, for God's sake.
1: I still pee sitting down.
0: You're immune.
1: What do you want me to do?
0: Think about some of the things that we used to do, right? Like, you used to drink from the hose.
2: Oh.
0: That's pretty disgusting.
2: No, in college, we made punch in bathtubs and in garbage cans.
1: Yes. Oh, I never did that.
0: Yeah.
1: If you think I'm drinking punch out of somebody's bathtub,
0: you haven't been to a party?
1: No.
2: Haven't you been to a frat house?
0: A frat party.
1: I've been to a frat party where they put...
0: It's called jungle juice.
1: Where they make jungle juice, but they put it inside a trash can that has a plastic garbage bag liner.
0: No, you went to the wrong party.
2: He's the guy going, did you sanitize that garbage can before you made the jungle juice?
0: Yes, we used to play beer pong with beer in the cups.
2: Yes.
0: Way different. 248-945-9995. Your comment's going to be up at YCD Mornings on Facebook. What crazy things did you do back in the day to make you immune for terrible air quality like today? 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

0: Where I grew up, we used to buy moonshine in old Milwaukee quarts from this old boy down at the bottom of the mountain for $8 a quart.
1: So the moonshine that you were buying was in old Milwaukee bottles.
0: The moonshine was in the old Milwaukee quart jar.
2: Oh, wow.
1: Yeah, that's pretty disgusting.
2: And it probably wasn't flavored like apple pie moonshine. It was probably just straight up moonshine.
0: Oh, it was straight up. We drank what we could and we started a fire with the rest. Yeah.

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10: Emergency repairs leave only the right lane open. South Gulch Freeway northbound between Ford Road and 96, so seeing some heavier traffic out there. Meantime, I-75 is scheduled to close this weekend, northbound from 96 to the Lodge and southbound from Springwells to Schaefer at 9 tonight. I'm Michelle Pendio with traffic.

0: What crazy things did you do back in the day to make you immune to today's poor air quality? Let's go to Bridget. Good morning. What'd you want to say?
1: That we used to swim on Belle Isle and Metro Beach.
2: Right.
3: You know, but I feel like back in the day, they never closed the beaches. If there was E. coli, nobody said anything, and we still swam.
1: I don't think they tested. They're like,
2: you're right.
0: They didn't know.
2: They weren't testing.
3: But listen, back in the day, you know, you would swim in the Flint River, or you would swim in whatever. Nobody cared.
1: No, we swam in the creeks in West Virginia, and literally everything's in there. You know.
0: So, Bridget, you're not worried about the poor air quality today.
1: I am not.
0: Yeah.
1: It sucks.

0: are 1 week out from Morgan Wallen at the Big House. It's all happening for you. Free tickets all week. Thomas Rhett, Hudson Westbrook, opening up the show. You could be a winner in the building. What is the word to make you a winner today?
1: It is chair. 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
10: In Sterling Heights, look out for a crash on Metro Parkway westbound near Ryan Road. You'll find at least the right lanes blocked with police on scene. Meantime, Southfield Freeway northbound traffic starting to pick up through emergency road repairs between Ford Road and 96. I'm Michelle Pendio with traffic.
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2: A pair of tickets to see Emmylou Harris and Graham Nash at Meadowbrook on Friday, July 24th. Courtesy of Love Nation.
1: That show will be legendary with two legends.
3: All right, yeah.
1: We have the script here. We're going to be reenacting the script on Helium, and Rachel picked this one.
3: Yes, I did.
2: I think it's kind of a tough one.
1: Okay, who's directing?
2: I'm directing.
1: Okay, go ahead.
2: Quiet on the set. Quiet. That was a test. Quiet. And action.
3: Okay, let's bottom line this. What's the ask here? Why isn't this Chili's problem or a private sector issue?
4: Well, with all due respect, this will affect the whole planet, not just Chili. The impact is a global event. Over 7 billion people will die. Madam President, there are government plans in place, actions we can take through NASA. Drones that can be outfitted with nukes to deflect and hopefully change the orbit of this comet. But respectfully, we have to act now.
3: All right. Let me think here. What are the midterms?
4: 3 weeks.
3: 3 weeks? If this breaks before then, we could lose Congress, and then there's nothing we can do about this anyway.
4: It'll be gridlock.
3: We can't let this get political, but at the same time, it's entirely political. God, the timing really is atrocious at this exact moment. I say we sit tight and assess.
1: 248-945-9995. 248-945-9995. If you could name that movie, you're going to be off to see Emmylou Harris. Good luck. 99.5 YCD.

0: Masterpiece Helium Theatre.
1: YCD, who's this?
2: Frank.
1: Frank, do you have a guess for Helium Theatre? Do you know the movie?
2: Is it Don't Look Up?
1: Don't Look Up! Way to go, Frank!
3: Yeah, Frank!
4: What'd you think of the movie, Frank?
2: It was really good. I liked it a lot.
1: Good, right?
3: J-Law looks weird in that movie.
1: Yeah.
3: Like the red hair and the bangs.
1: So does Leo. Leo looks weird in that
3: movie. Yeah, you're right. They both have a weird look.
2: Oh, this is the first time I've ever called. Thanks for, this is dope.
4: All right. Don't get too crazy or it'll be the last time you ever call. Hey, you're off to see Emmylou Harris and Graham Nash on Friday, July 24th at Meadowbrook. Congratulations.
2: Thank you so much. That's awesome.
1: Frank, are you cooked right now?
2: Undisclosed.

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0: look, moving on.
1: Yesterday, they came out with some news about this outbreak that's going around and making people sick to their stomach where they're sitting on the toilet every damn
2: day. Well, the CDC said, quote, do not eat shredded iceberg lettuce served at Taco Bell locations in Indiana, Kentucky, Michigan, and Ohio. It says, and West Virginia, because this is possibly linked to this explosive.
3: Well, that's all they eat in West Virginia.
1: It is. And I don't think you should eat any food in West Virginia.
3: Not, I've been there.
1: No.
3: Not a great place to eat.
1: This is shocking because Taco Bell was supposed to remove all the lettuce from all their locations in Michigan.
2: Yeah.
3: Was it too late?
1: I don't know if it was or wasn't, but I know a few weeks ago I called you when you were in line there when this was going on.
3: And, oh, I didn't know that. I didn't realize this was the same time. Well, I never got it. I never had that.
1: No, but again, this is cause now. There's, I think, almost 5,000 cases reported. But the people that I know that have this from the outbreak, none of them went to the doctor. They're just trying to power through it. Some of them went and got antibiotics, but none of them that I know, and I know probably six or seven people
3: it. I don't know anybody with this thing, personally.
2: No, I don't. Yeah. Knock on wood.
1: I'm not going to call anybody's name out.
3: John.
1: No, I'm not going to say that.
3: Robert.
1: But listen, Samantha. I know that a lot of people are not reporting it. So if there's like 5,000 cases reported, think of all of the number of cases of people not reporting.
3: Well, it's like COVID back in the day.
1: It was.
3: It's a little bit like that.
2: Now, they're saying this is Taylor Farms lettuce supplied, shredded lettuce supplied to Taco Bell.
1: Yes.
2: Okay.
3: Is that local?
1: I don't know if it's local, but they were the ones that had caused the outbreak from McDonald's onions.
3: No, they were not.
1: A couple of years ago.
2: Is it the same,
3: same company?
1: Same company.
3: Ooh, that's bad. Somebody better look into that. 99.5 YCD.

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2: 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I like just browsing that stuff. But cars, you know, I do that too. 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So that's why I ended up browsing Jeep.com/Detroit. 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
16: Emergency repairs continue on the Southfield Freeway northbound between Ford Road and 96, where only the right lane is open. Coming up this weekend, I-75 scheduled to close northbound from I-96 to the Lodge and southbound from Springwells to Schaefer starting at 9 tonight. I'm Michelle Pangiel with traffic.

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1: Dear Krabby, hey, yeah.
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3: Problem solvers.
2: Let's go to Monica waiting on line 2. Good morning.
4: Good morning.
2: Monica, what's going on?
4: Well, I have a boyfriend, and we've been together a fair amount of time, a few months. And the other night, we started talking about our dating history.
5: Like people you've dated.
2: Your body count.
5: Or

0: the people you've been with.
1: How many people?
2: Your body count.
3: Yes, all of the above.
0: Okay.
1: Who won that one?
3: Yeah.
4: Who's the winner?
0: Okay, so what did he say?
4: More importantly, who's the loser?
0: Did he say, like, a crazy number that freaked you out?
4: Or do you have the crazy number?
1: Yeah, or vice versa.
3: He told me three people.
0: Well, that's pretty good.
3: Yeah.
4: Well, it's low.
0: Because Josh has had three in a week before.
4: In a week.
3: Oh, gosh.
1: I was saying a night.
0: Okay, so three people then isn't much. And what did you tell him?
3: That's why I'm talking to you guys.
4: so it's a little bit higher.
3: Higher than that.
0: So what did you tell him, Monica?
4: Did you tell him the real number?
3: Yeah, I told him the real number.
4: No, Monica.
1: Oh, that's round down.
4: It's a classic mistake.
0: Well, how many
4: never,
0: did you tell him? Because now I want to know.
3: It's in the high 30s.
0: Okay.
4: Future that's reference. High. Since you're going to be single again soon. Future reference. The lucky number is 7.
1: You have a number?
4: You
1: a
4: always
1: number?
4: You always
1: really?
4: Tell your significant other, or the person you're talking about this to, 7.
1: I didn't know that.
0: Yes. And Monica would say 47.
4: It's a rule of thumb.
0: I look at it this way. All jokes aside, listen, the past is the past. And, you know, maybe you've made mistakes with other people in the past. Mm-hmm. Don't let those mistakes go into your future. And I wouldn't think about it for two seconds.
4: If he has a problem with it, then, you know, let him go.
0: It's nobody's business. Be proud of who you are.
4: And by the way, he could be lying too.
0: He could be.
1: True.
3: Yeah, that I did think about that. It's possible. And I was thinking, you know, why did she even ask that in the first place?
4: Good luck.

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15: Emergency repairs continue on the Southfield Freeway northbound. Things are still pretty heavy between Ford Road and

0: I-96 is only the right lane is open. I-75 scheduled to close this weekend, northbound from 96 to the Lodge and south from Springwells to Schaefer at 9 tonight. I'm Michelle Pendiel with traffic.
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0: What if?
1: What would you guys do for a Mountain Dew? You know, it's my favorite drink of all.
2: I paid for it.
1: Would you go into a porta potty to get a Mountain Dew?
3: No.
2: One that I left there?
3: Maybe a Dr. Pepper Zero Strawberries and Cream.
2: Okay. I don't understand what we're talking about here.
1: Would you go
3: How deep into a porta potty?
1: The tank.
3: Absolutely not.
1: There was a guy in Kansas City when World Cup soccer was going on that dropped his Mountain Dew inside the porta potty, fell inside the tank.
2: Serves him right. Yeah.
1: And was trapped in there.
3: Oh, is that why I saw fire sawing the thing open?
1: Correct.
3: I was so grossed out, I couldn't even read the story.
2: What, they had to get like the jaws of life to open it up?
1: They basically did, because what had happened is the guy just waited in there and didn't know what to do. One of the people from the porta potty came by to empty it.
3: I wouldn't go in there, I don't think, for maybe my wallet.
2: You could drop my wife in there. I wouldn't go in there.
1: No. If I drop my phone.
3: Your wallet?
2: Not a chance.
1: If I drop my phone.
3: Diamond ring.
1: I'm leaving it and I'm going to the Apple store and get a new phone.
3: Your Rolex fell off your wrist into the porta potty.
1: Well.
3: Oh, they're thinking about it now.
2: I might be. Which Rolex?
1: Knock it off.
2: Which one?
1: Oh, stop it.
2: Listen.
1: It's Rolex. It's a fake.
2: Now, if it's the Panda, sure.
1: Oh, knock it off.
2: 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Just

0: Are you guys ready for Toda Madre in 2027?
1: I am. This is a Mexican restaurant that probably nobody's ever heard of, but it's Tony Hawk's restaurant. And I saw this the other day from an influencer talking about it.
2: The legendary skateboarder Tony Hawk is opening a restaurant called A Toda Madre at the Shepherd in 2027. It is a Mexican concept. And if you're unfamiliar with the Shepherd, it is an old converted church that now has public spaces. It has arts.
0: So believe it or not, a lot of these places are popping up. Like these old churches are becoming spaces for restaurants and cool bars. It's really awesome.
1: You know who the first one that started this was? Our friend Kurt.
3: Clutch Cargo in Pontiac, I thought you were going to say.
1: No, Kurt Cotello.
3: Yeah.
0: Which one?
1: The Union in Clarkson.
0: Oh, was that an old church?
3: Yeah.
0: I didn't realize that.
1: Yes.
0: Well, there's a place in Indian Village called Father Forgive Me.
3: Okay.
0: And it's this really great cocktail bar. But it's an old church, and it's one of the coolest places in Detroit if you haven't been there. I'm excited for this Tony Hawk restaurant, though.
1: Me too. I know how much Rachel loves Mexican.
3: Well, I'm not a big fan of Mexican food.
0: You'll go there anyway and try it.

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0: 99.5 YCD. So if you're a female who listens to this show, there's a good chance that you know a guy who's been talking about the UFC 329 headlined by Conor McGregor. What was it, last weekend?
1: Yeah, he hurt his leg. Conor McGregor, I think, had a knee injury and he lost the fight.
2: Over as soon as it started, right?
0: Well, we just got the numbers back on this fight. Averaged 6.5 million viewers across the U.S. and Latin America. 15.9 million total viewers. Peak of 8.3 million concurrent streams, making it Paramount Plus's second biggest live event since the Super Bowl. And this thing lasts 20 seconds.
2: How much do people pay?
1: A lot.
0: But imagine seeing this thing in person. Can you spend all that money?
2: Some people pay $43,000 for front row seats.
0: Insane, right?
1: I would have left my car at the valet up front, and then 1 minute later, I'm walking out.

0: Very crucial you do not forget. You're listening out for Morgan Wallen all week long for those free tickets to next week's show, Friday show, as a matter of fact.
1: That's right. And when you hear Morgan, you want to text to win.
0: We have that coming up, 99.

0: Daryl Malt. You just heard Morgan Wallen. How cool would it be to bring out Post Malone during that show? That would be awesome.
1: I think I should do the walkout with Morgan. And everybody would be like, who in the hell is that?
0: They would think you're, I don't know, the janitor or something like that.
1: Not get off.
0: Don't you think so?
1: No.
2: It would be a letdown, I think, with all due respect.
0: It'd be a lot of fun.
1: What do you mean a letdown? What the hell does that mean?
2: I think the crowd would be a little disappointed.
0: Nobody knows who you are outside
1: exactly.
0: of...
1: Nobody knows who I am in the building.
0: Your shot to win Morgan Wallen tickets all week long. What is the word to make you a winner today?
2: It is chair. When we play Morgan, you text chair to 20357 for your chance to win a pair of tickets. That's courtesy of AEG. 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
0: 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With Rachel Hunter.
2: There's no question that Riley Green has had a lot of success. He's got a string of big hit singles, a mantle full of awards, and a lot of success under his belt. But there are a couple of things that keep Riley Green going.
3: There's a certain amount of, I've already accomplished way more than I ever thought I would. So there's a peace of mind in that. And, you know, there's also a little bit of, I'm guaranteed a certain career at this point. You know, even if I never have another hit, I can go tour and, you know, I can make a living, support my family, whatever I need to do. So there's peace in knowing that. But I think the competitive part of me, and like we talked about the other day, is like when I have a hit or win an award or whatever it is, I don't feel like I can relax now. You know, I've accomplished that. It's really more like, okay, now I got to go do the next thing. I think I always say that I want to try to get as much out of the opportunities I've got as I can. Yeah. I feel pressure in that regard of just like, I want to go and be as successful as I can. But it's not necessarily a nervous thing. Certainly not with the shows getting bigger. That side of it is not a pressure thing, because I mean, the right. Fans make it enjoyable. When you go to a show and you got a sold out arena and they're excited you're there, yeah. It's easy.
4: I would do the opposite. I think if I had a couple of hit records, I would coast.
5: You'd coast.
4: I'd relax. I'd take some vacations. I'd take a couple years off touring.
2: Yeah, just what you needed to get by and live on, right?
5: I gotta be honest. I didn't think Riley would be this successful.
4: You didn't?
5: Didn't see it coming.
4: I always thought he
5: would. No, I mean, he's a good-looking guy, obviously, and I think that helps.
2: I was just gonna say, I can't say his looks have hurt him.
5: I don't think it hurts him at all, but I never thought he would have this level start.
4: Well, Josh, on the other hand, his looks have not helped him.
5: They have not. Hoping one day they will.

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0: ICD, Josh, Rachel, and Gumwald. That's going to do it for us. Katie Neal coming up next. We are out of here.
1: Yeah, whatever you do today, smoke them if you've got them,
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0: 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Bye. 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
13: This summer's forecast? We're looking at clear, sunny skies with a 100% chance of carbless. 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

Detroit's Country 99.5 YCD. Did Jason Aldean have to smell test a bunch of his wife Brittany's new perfumes? I'm going to ask him about that today while he's hanging out with us on the Superstar Power Hour from 2 to 3.

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Today is Luke Bryan's birthday, so we have compiled all of the best Luke Bryan impressions done by other country artists to celebrate that. We got that coming up for you in just a few.

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I have really zero inside intel on this, but I would assume, or, you know, hope rather, that we get this song before the end of the month. Come on, please, Morgan.

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Luke Bryan is 50 years old today. What does he have planned to celebrate? I'm going to ask him about it coming up in just

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Earlier this year, Jason Aldean's wife, Brittany, released a new perfume line, and I want to know, like, how many smellings of perfumes did Jason have to do? 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
1: Jason Aldean is here this week hanging out with us, and we were just kind of touching on the fact that your wife, Brittany, launched a new fragrance line called Veda that's got three new scents, and I want to know, like, in all the time that she was working on this, like, how much smell testing did you have to do?
2: It's a lot. Probably why my allergies are so screwed up right now, but she did. She's been working really hard on that for a couple years, and just finally launched her her perfume line, Veda, which is doing really, really well for her. And so excited to see that. Like I said, it's been a couple years and of her getting ready for that. So it's been cool to see that kind of finally starting to come out.
1: Well, I want to hear about the kiddos, too, and everything they've got going on. We'll talk to Jason Aldean more in just a little bit on the Superstar Power Hour.

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A huge thank you to Jason Aldean for hanging out with us all this week on the show. 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

0: Friday night's my kind of night. It's our kind of night, right?
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0: Very close.
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0: We're the Rob and Holly show. Oh, by the way, there's still chances to win Morgan Wallen tickets for the show next Friday at Michigan Stadium.
1: Okay, and also we got to get to our country dirt. There is a country music artist that just had a baby, but like we didn't even know that they were pregnant.
0: Secret baby.

0: There he is, Morgan Wallen, and Don't We? And you know, every time you hear a Morgan Wallen song on YCD, you can text the keyword to 20357. Today's keyword is very funny. It's chair.
1: Chair. Oh, our marketing department's got a good sense of humor.
0: You remember when he threw the chair off Eric Church's bar?
1: I don't think anyone has ever forgotten that he threw it off. And now, when you go into that bar on Broadway in Nashville,
0: you can get one of those chair umbrella drinks.
1: I think it's called the chair. And then it comes with like a little chair in your glass. How cute is that?
0: Chair to 20357.

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0: So there's 50 number one hit songwriters that are going to be there. 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
13: Few incidents in your way this afternoon. We have an ongoing crash on westbound 696 after I-275, blocking the right lane and the right shoulder. Those delays are from Drake Road. Another crash in Mount Clemens, closing northbound Gratiot Avenue at Church Street. And a crash in Taylor at the Telegraph Road and Eureka Road intersection. I'm Jasmine Shell with traffic.
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0: country song. Hardy's opening up for Morgan Wallen on night two at Michigan Stadium next weekend.
1: We are officially a week away. I'm so excited because we're going to be at the M House, which is a house that we have made up. And we've called it the M House.
0: Well, it's a real house that we rented across the street from Michigan Stadium.
1: Oh, I mean, it's not like, no, it's not like an imaginary house. Yeah. I mean, there's a real house. We're just calling it the M House, and we're going to be there. We have last chance Morgan Wallen tickets. We've got a bunch of prizes. We're going to be broadcasting live as well. I'm so excited.
0: Yeah, that's next Friday and Saturday. Also, keep listening for Morgan Wallen. If you hear some, text the word chair today to 20357.
1: Chair.

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0: still think my hypothesis that Taylor Swift is going to put out an entire, like, some sort of, like, Netflix special or movie all about her wedding is, like, still happening. Because you really haven't seen a ton of pictures from the inside. Like, I want to know everything that's going on. So this is what I think that we're going to be able to see a Netflix special of their wedding.
1: Okay.
0: Aren't you into it?
1: I would be willing to bet that she's all about making even more money,
0: oh
1: even though
0: boy.
1: She's a billionaire.
0: She gave away a lot of money, though. She's very charitable.

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18: Watch out for a couple crashes delaying your afternoon drive. That is an ongoing crash on westbound 696 after I-275, blocking the right lane and the right shoulder. That is slow from Drake Road. Another crash in Mount Clemens, closing north on Gratiot Avenue at Church Street. And an ongoing crash in Taylor at the Telegraph Road and Eureka Road intersection. I'm Jasmine Shell with traffic.
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0: You know, we used to be cool with Canada, but I don't know anymore. You know, now we got all this smoke coming our way. We got shows being canceled and rescheduled because of it now.
1: You want to blame Canada on it? Listen, I don't think it's Canada's. They clearly do not want this either. And it is really unfortunate because if you haven't heard, tonight's show with Hank Williams Jr. has been canceled and rescheduled, which I think that is a positive because we've got a rescheduled date.
0: Yes, August 13th is the new date. Hank Jr. will be coming back, and hopefully we'll have some nice clean air for him.
1: And you know what they say, a country boy can't survive.

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25: We have a few things delaying your drive this afternoon. We have a crash in Clinton Township along eastbound I-94 at Harper Avenue right now that is slow-moving traffic from 13 Mile. A crash blocking the westbound I-94 entrance ramp from 11 Mile and the right shoulder of the freeway. And a disabled vehicle on eastbound I-94 at Telegraph blocking the right shoulder. I'm Jasmine Eshel with traffic.
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0: I know you don't drive a Jeep, but if you did, would the front windshield be filled with rubber ducks?
1: Oh, yeah, 100%. I don't want to drive a Jeep because I really like my car, but I do want to be part of the club with the Jeeps and the ducks.
0: Because
1: I think it's fun, and I think it's taking, you know when people wave at each other if you have the same car?
0: Yeah.
1: It takes it like a step up.
0: Well, did I see where there was a giant one in the Detroit River?
1: Oh, yeah, there was a big giant rubber duck. So Jeep people, celebrate. Ducks in

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Yay! 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

0: Wonder who wrote that song right there.
1: Yeah.
0: Not all the artists write all their own songs. In fact, most of them don't, and that's the cool thing about going to these songwriters festivals, because you get to hear the stories behind the songs and you find out who actually wrote them.
1: One of the coolest ones is happening in Vegas, August 20th through the 22nd. It's Mandalay Bay Resort and Casino, and more than 50 number one songwriters are going to be there. 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It's kind of exciting.
0: Also, there's a lot of people, they joke that it takes like 10 people to write a Morgan Wallen song. Here's Morgan Wallen. By the way, if you want to win tickets to see him, text the word CHAIR to 20357.

0: Coming up in just a few minutes, we're going to find out which country singer just had a baby with his wife, and this is what we're calling the another one of these secret babies.
1: It was a secret baby. I was like, excuse me, you could have told us that it was... You were expecting.
0: Do you remember when we were talking to these two when they were
1: just dating,
0: and we were like, wow, if you ever have kids together,
1: it's going to be the most beautiful child that anyone has ever seen.
0: And probably the tallest.
1: And the smartest. So put your guesses in now on who it is, and we're going to reveal it coming up.
2: I was all but 22, I think, at the time. I'd been out on the road, lonely at night. 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

down at a local beer joint with a few of the guys. 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
26: What if you things delaying your drive? We have a disabled vehicle reported on eastbound I-94 at Telegraph Road, blocking the right shoulder. And we're seeing construction delays northbound M-39 from Ford Road to I-96. The left two lanes are closed through Sunday afternoon. And east and westbound I-94 between Ecorus Road and M-39, the left lane is closed each way. I'm Jasmine Eshel with traffic.
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1: Now that is filthy.
2: We got another country singer with a secret baby. That sounds a little bit more drama than it actually is, but they kind of kept it under wraps for a while, and I'm talking about Matt Stell and his wife Casey. They just had a baby, but I don't think anyone really knew that it was in the works.
3: I know, so congratulations to them, because they got a little baby Stell, and by the way, this is going to end up being like the most beautiful, smart, talented, wonderful baby on the face of the planet.
2: So we were talking to, I remember this, was at a Hardy, like ACM after party.
3: Yes.
2: Matt Stell and his then just couple
3: girlfriend.
2: Dates in
3: just
2: at this point.
3: I talked to her and I was like, it's on. This is the guy. Yeah. And she was like, I think so.
2: And by the way, they're both like 7 feet tall
3: mm-hmm.
2: and they're
3: beautiful.
2: Both geniuses.
3: Mm-hmm. Yep. And they're also geniuses.
2: So
3: yes.
2: This baby.

0: So boys have officially outnumbered girls in our household now. And so what I
1: know, I feel so bad for Katie.
0: What I like to do now, when any one of us farts, I blame it on one of the other boys.
1: Oh, that's smart.
0: Yeah, I'm always like, oh, excuse you, Emmett, or excuse you, Colt.

0: Well, if it's a family tradition to go see Hank Williams Jr. every year at Pine Knob, we're going to move the date, though. Too much smoke, air quality way too bad. So the show has been rescheduled from tonight until August 13th.
1: So any tickets that you have sitting in your hand, or actually in your phone, really, will be honored for the newly rescheduled date. So August 13th it is. Don't head on down to Pine Knob. The show has been canceled tonight. So August 13th, put it on your calendar. Country.

0: Once again, I'm not really sure I'm a good mom or a bad mom. I tricked my son yesterday and I was like, we got to run errands. And he was like, where are we going? And finally, right before we got there, I was like, we're at the library. Because I was like, what a great time.
1: That's not an errand.
0: To read some books with this air out here.
1: Unless you were turning it. Returning books.
0: We went in the library. We got books. Now we got books to read.
1: You're just a liar.
2: I don't know if you were looking at me or not. You probably smile like that all the time. I don't mean to bother you, but I could

0: 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The link's in our bio to our podcast. We've chatted many a times with Dan and Shay there, or Bailey Zimmerman here.
1: Yeah, you may need a new podcast to listen to. 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This

0: Morgan Wallen has like a million songs, and then on top of that, he's got like another half a million in collabs.
1: With collabs. Like, yeah. Like this one?
0: Yes, Ella Langley and Morgan Wallen.
1: So you need to text the word chair to 20357 for your shot to win. That's chair, C-H-A-I-R, to 20357.
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23: Keep an eye out for this ongoing crash in Sterling Heights. That's northbound Ryan Road just before 17 Mile. Northbound Ryan is closed. We are seeing delays in all directions at the intersection. And, of course, our construction causing major delays. East and westbound I-94 between Ecorse Road and M-39. The left lane is closed each way. And northbound I-75 from Wattles Road to Coolidge Road, that right lane is closed. I'm Jasmine Eshel with traffic.
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0: We're only 6 weeks into the new baby thing at home, but what happens to babies' brains at 3 months that I'm very excited about?
1: Okay. They start recognizing their parents. They stop crying.
0: They definitely don't stop crying at 3 months.
1: I don't know.
0: We'll tell you what it is coming up in just a few minutes.

0: know, we got a newborn at home. 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But they're saying at 3 months, baby's brains can start to tune into music.
1: Like they start to recognize music, like Twinkle Twinkle or whatever.
0: Yeah, because right now, as my seven-year-old says, he says that Colt is brainless.
1: Oh,
0: he's.
1: I mean,
0: there's not much going on other than eating and sleeping and crying. So he's kind of right.
1: All right, I like that though.

0: You ever go out to eat and with your significant other? 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
1: He just orders he just says what he wants. 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Well, this is like the dumbest way to order.
0: My wife is always very slow, and then I feel like the waitress or the waiter is always like, come on. 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
1: Hey, Detroit. This is Keith Urban. Gonna be a
0: loud, hot summer. 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
29: Look out for this crash causing major delays. That is northbound 275 at Ann Arbor Road. We are seeing that delay from Ford Road. And we have a road closure in Inkster. North and southbound Inkster Road north of Michigan Avenue are closed until further notice. Traffic is being detoured onto Michigan Avenue. Your alternate routes are Middle Belt or John Daly. I'm Jasmine Eshel with traffic.
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2: So if you go out to eat with someone who takes forever to order, like my wife, I didn't say that. Did I say that?
3: She takes a long time.
2: She takes a long time to order. She asks a lot of questions. And I'm like, okay, maybe there's one question that you should be asking.
3: So you ever see people, like, when they order and they're like, oh, what's your favorite? They ask, like, the waitress, or what do you like? What should I order? And that is the wrong question to be asking. What you should ask instead is, what are you known for? What is your specialty? Like, what here gets the most
2: orders? That makes sense, because the person who is waiting on you could just maybe like something disgusting.
3: Totally, yes, totally off.
2: That you don't like.
3: Yeah. So that's the way to do it.

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1: She's one of our favorite stand-up comedians, and we got the opportunity to interview her before, which was so fun. So if you want to see that, follow us at Rob and Holly Show.
2: We are forever fans. She is on tour, so make sure you stop by and see her. But here is Leanne Morgan.
3: I praise God that Weight Watchers doesn't have a limit on how many times you can join. Because I've done Weight Watchers 9 times. And I've lost 7 pounds. And all. It's because I don't follow it. And I know it works. I really do. I know it works. But I go more for the comedy at the meetings. I don't know if y'all have ever been to a Weight Watchers meeting, but it is so funny. Somebody will get up and they'll go, oh my gosh, y'all, there's fat-free chocolate mint ice cream, but you can only find it at the Harriman Walmart. And people start throwing chairs and like running.

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18: 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When questioned by Perry Johnson about his support for the reviled killswitch mandate and being funded by data center developers, John James strangely replied,
19: "I know when you were born, black people could still be bought and sold in this country, but no one owns me."
18: Huh? John James went right to the Democrat strategy of playing the race card. John James is no conservative. He's a lying liberal. John James as governor? Terrifying thought. 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Perry Johnson from Michigan.
6: I'm Perry Johnson, and I approve this message. 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
29: Keep an eye out for this road closure in Inkster. North and south on Inkster Road, North Michigan Avenue are closed until further notice. Traffic is being detoured onto Michigan Avenue, and your closest alternates are Middle Belt or John Daly. We have slow-moving traffic northbound M39 from Ford Road to I-96. The left two lanes are closed through Sunday afternoon. And slow-moving traffic east and westbound 94 between Ecorse Road and M39. The left lane is closed each way. I'm Jasmine Nichelle with traffic.
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Luke Bryan, number two with country, and she knows it. No big surprise here. Your number one song yet again is our girl, Ella Langley. It's Love and Life Again, her latest on YCD.

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1: Two continents, one trophy. Argentina and Spain collide in the World Cup final. Messi's heirs against La Roja's relentless midfield machine. Argentina, gritty, emotional, built on the shoulders of a nation that lives and dies with every touch. Spain, clinical, possession-obsessed, the tiki-taka bloodline that's produced champions for two decades. This is flair versus system, passion versus precision, Buenos Aires against Madrid, and a World Cup final on the line. One final, one champion. Sunday, the world stops.
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